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0: 60 Minutes in Radio because we said so. It is XXL Higher Level Radio. As a matter of fact, you said so. We've got hits coming up, specifically the hottest songs of the night. Your Bangers Countdown still on the way, plus your Today in Hip Hop moment. What happened on this day in hip hop? A little hip hop history as everybody's getting back to school. By the way, shout out to all the campuses. Yo, students, are you settled in? Are you doing dorm life? Yo, shout out to the people who do dorm life, but also live in the town, right? You live in the town that you go to college in, but you live on campus to get the experience. To me, even if you got a house like right around the, you can go to the crib to get some food, some groceries, you know what I'm saying? Get a little bit extra cash from mom and pops, you know what I'm saying? If you got it like that. But yo, the college experience, to those entering the college experience, freshmen, for the first time, soak it up, man. Life is wild outside of college, so enjoy it while you can. I met someone on campus actually this week. They were moving in and they were like, yo, I don't have a car, so I got to Uber everywhere I go. And I'm like, yo, y'all are running them student loans up, man. But you know what? To not have a car, anybody who's ever had to, like, catch a ride, that builds character. I'm saying, you got to make life decisions if you're going to go somewhere. You know, man, do I want to spend $15 to go 2 miles? You know, so shout out to college kids, specifically the ones with no cars. You know what I'm saying? But then again, how are they listening to me? I guess you got to have the XXL app. All right, to people with no car, make sure you keep that XXL app handy as we get back to more bangers. XXL Higher Level Radio, DJ Digital.
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first button spank been easy. 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

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She is working hard tonight. 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I'm telling you. I always wonder, man, DoorDash drivers, y'all ever really tempted? Are y'all ever really tempted? I know you don't. They put the little seal on it too. I'm just asking questions. 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Anybody who's ever DoorDashed, do you ever feel like

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Into the Bangers Countdown. This is the Bangers Hour, and we got to get to our Today in Hip Hop moment. Before we go any further, let's talk about it. What happened on this 26th day of August? Back in the gap. All right, where do y'all want to start, man? How far back do y'all want to go? You want to go back to 1996? YBN Cordae came into this earth. Yeah, born on this day. Happy birthday, YBN Cordae. Let's talk about Bishop Nehru as well, 1996. The Game, big conversation lately with The Game and the whole, is he dissing Kendrick? Is he feeling unappreciated on the West Coast and in hip-hop in general? Is he trying to find his way? LAX, man, let's talk about some classic albums that The Game has. Let's go back to 2008. Game drops LAX. De La Soul in 2016 gave us And the Anonymous Nobody. Young Thug, classic to me. Jeffrey, that album, still one of my favorites. 10 years ago in 2016, that dropped. J.I.D., The Forever Story in 2022. Crazy talented. God did. DJ Khaled literally yells, and that's the album. He gave us that in 2022 as well. Big moments, you know, really relevant now with the KPD trial going on with the Tupac murder. Back in 2005, Suge Knight, man, my man's had troubles forever. Shoots himself. That wasn't a good moment at all. That wasn't a really good moment at all. All right, Joey Etch, I'm going to let you pick any song off of The Game's LAX, because The Game, he's been feeling underappreciated lately, man. And I said it to you earlier, Joey Etch, off air. I think The Game's one of those rappers, one of the final rappers that kind of, you know, got on back when The Game had a lot more, not The Game, the rapper, but the hip-hop game. There was a lot more gatekeeping going on. You had to know the right people. You had to have the right cosign to be on. I mean, you had to have the label. This was before the internet. This was before the blog rap era even. This was before SoundCloud, right? And then, you know, when you think about the West Coast and how they celebrate folks, you know, we see the Kendricks and the Nipseys, and we go back to, like, the Death Row Records and whatnot. I don't think The Game is... The Game's not bad. No, The Game's talented. It's just, you know, we appreciate the work. Is The Game as big of a superstar as he should be in hip hop or even on the West Coast right now? I'm going to leave that up to y'all after you listen to this song. Throwback banger of the night. We give it to The Game. Come on.

Higher Level Weekends every weekend. You can catch him right here behind the mic, but he's behind the boards during the week for Higher Level Radio, and that was my life. Lil Wayne on the hook, man. The game's got some bops. I don't know. How does it not translate over into superstardom? Did he miss the whole internet thing? Was it the G-Unit thing? I have no idea. I'm not getting into it because we got to get into something else. We got to get into the Bangers Countdown. XXL Higher Level Radio. My name is DJ Digital. Look, we've got all of your favorites lined up tonight, but right now, these are the songs that you decided were the best songs of the night. On this night right now, let's start the countdown. At number three, here's Lil Baby, produced by Pharrell. You can tell because it's got the duh,

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Spin that, your number two banger of the night. Double XL Higher Level Radio. We have made it to the number one banger of the night. It's what you need, literally. It's what you need because guess who's on top again? Ladies and gentlemen, I love this talented lady. Her name is Thames, your number one banger of the night. Thank you for the votes. 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
2: First person shooter mode. We turning your song to a funeral. To the just say they want office, you better be talking about working in cubicles. Yeah, them boys had it locked, but I knew the code. A lot of debate in my numero. Not the 3, not the 2, I'm the UNO. Yeah.

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Yeah.

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1: 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Starting school again, man. Welcome back. If we've been apart for a minute, I'm glad to have you back. And for those of you listening on the app because you left home where you listen to the show on the radio, we're still glad we can be here with you. And if you don't have the app, make sure you have it ASAP, man. 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

Don't forget Bruno by the Bay. For those of you who want to take a quick trip out west, we're giving you the chance to head out west, see Bruno, to see a former XXL freshman, by the way, featured in our new 2016 XXL 2016 freshman class documentary, man. This is dope. Anderson Paak, who in the documentary explains how he felt walking in, because a lot of the freshmen didn't know who else made the class until they walked in on the day of the shoot and they were like, oh, it's me and all of these guys, right? It's me and all of these other rappers and artists. And how did Anderson Paak, a man who's literally on tour with Bruno Mars, who he did a joint album with as Silk Sonic, how did he feel when he saw 21 Savage, Lil Uzi Vert, Kodak Black, Lil Dicky? How did Lil Dicky feel about it? Really cool to look back 10 years to see how these people who we look at as superstars felt about being in the same room with that 2016 XXL freshman class.

0: Someone else who was in recent XXL freshman class, one of the more promising artists who's seen success, you know, since that freshman cover. Big X the Plug, man, running into some trouble, arrested. Now, what did Big X the Plug do? We've got the details. And some people will say, like, this is nothing, right? Well, Big X the Plug is definitely dealing with DUI, illegal firearm. More charges in Texas right now. Plus, here's the crazy part. He missed a bag. His illegal firearm, marijuana possession, driving while intoxicated. Really not a good look for Big X the Plug, but he also missed a show. He was scheduled to perform at a festival in Canada. Festival organizers announced on IG the rapper would no longer appear, citing a personal emergency as the reason. And yeah, man, not good. Cause so that's a bag. Like if you don't show up, you don't get the bag. And I'm sure he needs the bag now because whatever legal implications, I know some people say it's not a big deal. It's just a DUI, not a big deal. It's just a firearm, not a big deal. It's just a little bit of weed, whatever. He was released on bond, man, but hopefully Big X straightens up, man. Cause you can't miss too many bags, especially when he's definitely got some fines coming in, whatever the little program, you know, that you do the programs or whatever. We want to see Big X get back on his feet, man, and stay out of legal trouble. But all the latest right now, he was also arrested. Think about it. Back a year ago in February 2025, allegedly found with marijuana in his vehicle then as well. So this being at least the second charge, probably not the best look. So we'll see, man. We'll see what happens for Big X. Wishing him the best on this and hopefully he gets it all straight. I just don't understand. How are you holding all of these things when you have enough money for maybe someone else to have to, you know what I'm saying? I'm sure somebody would do it. Like, yo, I'll hold it. Can I hang out? XXL Higher Level Radio. Peep that right now.
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0: hip hop as if our jobs depended on it. And you know, that's the joke every time I say it, because it's literally our job. New music also is what we do. And look, by tomorrow night, we'll have new songs. But one song that people have been talking about all week, The Game dropping new music, obviously collaborating with Drake, that's overshadowed the new music conversation of the week. But we got a gang of new music for you to check out. By the way, we will talk about The Game. And what is the quote-unquote beef with Kendrick Lamar and maybe some others on the West Coast? That's coming up after we jump into the mix as well. Still more to come. XXL Higher Level Radio. 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

haters ate. 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Always did.

0: 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New music out right now, but there's a bigger conversation, man. Is the conversation overshadowing the music right now? That's a discussion we'll have coming up in the next hour, but thank you for rocking with us, and if we didn't get to your song in the mix, don't worry. 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
2: shake that like you out of control. That thing to your fingers. Bend it on down, put your face on the floor. That to your legs can't stand. High freak with the word in the hand.

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You know. Yeah, me like a, you know what I'm saying? Let's go.

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That to your legs can't stand. 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

It is XXL Higher Level Radio, and we give you hip-hop on a higher level. I would be remiss to act like this hasn't been one of the bigger stories in hip-hop this week, man. Also, kind of one of the more confusing isn't the word. I don't know, man. Unnecessary is not a good word either. Yo, The Game released his album, The Documentary 3. Now, he had Drake on the album. Anytime you put Drake on an album, on a song, on a feature, I don't even care if it's a Lucy, if it's a remix, whatever it may be, there's going to be conversation, man. Especially when you talk about an artist like The Game, who you would just imagine, LA Confidential, right? He's an LA guy. And, you know, and I remember at the time when the Kendrick Drake beef was going on, it felt like The Game was choosing sides. But here's the thing. We've had a conversation going. He did on the track with Drake called No Breaks. There are lyrics that reference Kendrick and the boogeyman, right? We all know about the boogeyman. Now, fans suspected a feud because that's the internet and that's what we do in hip hop. It's what we do. However, The Game in interviews has insisted he isn't dissing Kendrick Lamar. He did express frustration though in interviews that Kendrick won't answer his phone calls despite the fact that they both share not just LA roots, but Compton roots, right? And, you know, I gotta be honest. That's something that kind of, it would take me aback. I was like, I figured they were, you know, at least pick the phone up. Maybe not have to collab, but at least pick the phone up. So the rumors in the lyrics, man, the Drake connection is obvious, right? Collaborating with Drizzy on No Breaks, rapping about the three amigos being Drake, the Draco, and The Game, almost like he was choosing a side, the boogeyman lines, you know, I ain't got a problem with the boogeyman. These are Kendrick's references. So the reality around this is this, and Joey Etch, I think you agree with me a little bit on this. Both sides have kind of done these like soft denials. Like The Game has publicly denied writing disses on this new project. And even people affiliated with KDOT are downplaying the internet rumors. And by downplaying the rumors, they're basically saying, look, we got no energy towards this situation, which almost, it doesn't necessarily mean things are great. It's just like they're not talking about it. This is a very one-sided thing, which almost makes me feel bad for The Game. It's like whenever somebody's beefing with someone, but the other person's not replying, and it's just very one-sided, and The Game has kind of gone on and on and on about it, and it's almost like the only thing that is relevant about this new project is the part that has to do with Kendrick Lamar, even as it connects with Drake. So the issue is The Game has said he's kind of annoyed. He put Kendrick on early in his career, but now he gets quote-unquote radio silence when he reaches out to Kendrick. Not just Kendrick, but TDE as well. And he's saying in interviews, though, he's saying this, but also saying there's no static. There's definitely static. There's

100% static. So in terms of it, I think it's this. So the game, I feel like, is one of these artists. He's one of the last artists, you got to think, in the early 2000s that got put on. We remember the G-Unit connection, but then you have to remember 50 Cent got put on by Eminem. Eminem got put on by Dr. Dre. Dr. Dre kind of put everybody on. You had to be co-signed in some capacity before the blog era and SoundCloud and social platforms allowed you to just pull your own following and be undeniably good at what you do in terms of that. And you know, you think about the West Coast, I feel like people talk about Nipsey more than they talk about the game. It's real talk. Like, I think about when people talk about West artists that represent the West Coast, LA, whatever you want to, I just feel like the game has been lost. The music is great. Look, the albums are undeniable, but man, does it stop there? And you know, I'm not going to quote who said it here on the XXLMag.com staff, but you know, the game's star power, is it as strong as the music? The star power does matter. So does the game feel left out of that conversation, right? So he might be feeling underappreciated now, people not picking up the phone, him feeling like he deserves more respect or at least the shine that a lot of these artists are getting, not only in the rap game, but definitely when it comes to the West Coast. Because I gotta be honest, like when I think about the West Coast, I don't think of Game first. I don't think of him like as not a credible artist. Like, I just, you know, I feel like Game hasn't been at that forefront. And maybe I'm wrong. Opening up discussion right now on the XXL app. Talk to me. When you think about West Coast artists that represent LA and the West Coast, how far down the line? Like, give me the names that come ahead of the Game and where does the Game land on that list for you? Talk to me now, DJ Digital, XXL, Higher Level Radio.

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right, we're not done yet. We'll talk about the 2016 XXL Freshman documentary. Thank you to our friends at Remy Martin, man. If you haven't checked this thing out, the numbers are running up. People are talking. Have you seen it yet? Let's talk about it next on Higher Level.

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A few more requests to get to before we get out of here. Here on Higher Level Radio, we got great things happening, man. Yo, it's been a great summer. 2026 Double XL freshman cover was lit, but even more so, thanks to Remy Martin, man, we actually had the chance to look back and give the 2016 Double XL freshman class the flowers it deserves, man. Really and truly, you think about that class being the best freshman class of all time, but the stories behind the class and what made it what it is, man. Even down to Kodak calling a producer's beat trash. The beat that, I hear that beat in my sleep. I didn't know he was in the room. Yo, so many good stories for you to check out. Thanks to Remy Martin, man. We've got a page dedicated to it. Go check it out right now. It is Double XL Higher Level Radio, back with requests. 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

0: up in the club. Nah, we ain't having that in 2026. Leave them in the cars with the ARs. Been brought to you by the good people at Radio Killer Records. 2026. Yeah, yeah.
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is DJ Digital. And look, we are way over time, but I can't wait to jump back in tomorrow night. Of course, more bangers, more trending topics. Good show tonight, man. A lot of feedback. Thank you to everybody getting interactive. And if you don't know how to get interactive with us, all you got to do is grab that Double XL app. Hit up DJ Digital. That's me. And look, but the thing is, I'm skating out of here right now. So let's join back tomorrow. New music dropping at midnight tomorrow. We'll talk about new music. We'll talk about all things in hip hop. Maybe even an update on the Tupac murder trial. We didn't get to that tonight, and I meant to get to that tonight. So let's talk then. In the meantime, in between time, hold on to the Double XL app, and thank you on behalf of everybody here at Double XL Higher Level Radio, telling you good night, good vibes, peace. I know.

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4: All right, y'all. 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
4: 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U.S.?
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1: Didi, you kind of got me in a little trouble, and I need some advice on how to handle this situation with a friend of mine and his sister.
0: Oh, no.
1: Oh, God. Oh, God.
2: Okay. All right, y'all. And I was cruising these streets, trending topic, these drones. Yep. I want to know what people think. Where are they from? Aliens? Russia? China?
0: Aliens.
2: Right here? U.S.? Who knows?
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0: the same. 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Hold on tight.
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1: Hey, it's Dee Dee in the Morning, and welcome to the show. Yep, welcome to Thursday.
2: All right,
1: good morning. Trey G's here.
3: Hey, good morning, good morning.
1: Also comedian J.J. Williamson.
2: Good morning, good morning, good morning, good people.
1: It is Thursday, August 27th. It's National Burger Day.
2: I like old burger.
3: Mm-hmm. Yeah.
2: Now, I don't know about this burger that KFC trying to do. I ain't even try that
1: chicken
2: one.
1: Chicken burger with
2: the brown cookie or Oreo with the stamp.

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2: Hey, it's Didi in the morning. All right, listen, let's have a conversation right now. Guess what, Trey? It's our favorite day of the week.
3: Yes,
2: it's
3: it
2: time
3: is.
2: For comedian JJ Williamson
4: hey.
2: To give us what?
4: It's time for another episode of I'll Be Damned.
5: Oh no.
4: Still brought to you by Nobody. Let's get right
5: Come
4: to
5: on.
4: It, ladies and gentlemen. I don't understand y'all out here, man. Y'all don't want y'all business to prosper. Is that the right word?
5: Is that the right word?
2: He's college educated.
4: Yeah, come on now. With a degree. I had the tassel and everything.
5: Shut up.
4: Hey. Let's get right to it. Hey, man, you ever go to church, man? You thought it was going to be a smooth day at church, man. A smooth day of church. And you just knew you were going to get out a little early. But damn it, come you walk in and find out it's a guest pastor speaking. I'd be damned. I do not like when we have guest pastors at the church because, you know, they from out of town. You know, they don't want to go slow. I mean, they don't want to be a quick sermon or nothing. They going to try to show up and show out and let you know what we doing in my church. And mm-hmm. They like, oh, Lord, we got a guest pastor. I'm for the miss the game and I left my greens on.
2: Damn,
4: I hate that. Hey, man, and this has happened to me. I don't know if it ever happened to you, Trey. You ever go be trying to date this one girl, man, uh-huh. and she been giving you the runaround all the time, always making excuses why y'all can't go.

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1: All right, good morning, guys. I done came across something. This is the realest. This is the realest conversation I done seen on Instagram.
2: Okay.
1: I was on Instagram, and this lady came about, and she said she's got the ways. Like, these are the several different ways to say, who the f*** you think you talking to?
2: What? Oh, I'm finna participate in this one.
1: You know what I'm talking about,
2: now.
1: Right?
2: Yeah.
1: These are the different ways to say,
2: who the f*** you talking to?
1: Thank you.
3: Oh, gosh.
1: All right. Here it is. Here's one. She said, you've mistaken my calm for something you can't test. You've mistaken my calm for something you can't test.
3: I like that.
1: Here's
3: one.
1: Another one that basically says the same thing, JJ, without cussing. How about we rewind to that part before where you forgot you weren't talking to who you were talking to? Let's rewind this.
2: Oh,
1: right,
2: damn.
1: Now.
2: Yeah,
1: right?
2: Yeah.
1: That's kind of saying.
2: Let's go back to this.
1: Yeah. How about rewind? Here's another one that basically is saying, who do you think you're talking to? You may want to reconsider how you approach that with me.
3: That, I would be terrified.
1: That's you.
3: If somebody said that to me,
1: you
3: I'd
1: may
3: be
1: want to reconsider how you're approaching me with that.
3: You want to try that again?
2: Yeah, I think I'm going to walk around the other side of the car with that one.
1: Yeah. See? Okay, that makes sense. Okay, here's

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0: From the Service Professor Weather Center.
1: A mix of sun and clouds today with a high of 80 degrees. For tomorrow, partly cloudy, high of 79.
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2: 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It's Dee Dee in the morning. All right, looking for Trey G to find out what's trending with Trey.
3: Hey, so Trey Songz is trending. I hadn't heard from Trey.
4: You ain't lying.
3: Trey Songz in a little minute. You know, he got in a bunch of legal trouble with sexual assault for a little while there, and then kind of disappeared. You know, like he went on tour, but then he disappeared again. Well, now he's reappearing, this time in court once again. He is suing a Texas promoter, they said, for over $500,000 after canceled shows left his fans blindsided. He was supposed to perform in Fort Worth, Texas, July 8th. Is what they said he was supposed to perform. And then the promoter canceled the show. No reasons given. Just basically canceled the show at Will Rogers Auditorium is where it was canceled at. And now Trey Songz is suing for $500,000. He said, I lost that on money on that show.
2: Maybe the promoter did too, though, Trey.
3: Ooh.
2: Maybe they didn't get the sales that they had, you know,
3: they thought they would
2: early
3: right.
2: on.
3: Because he's quiet. Trey Songz is very quiet right now. So I can see that being the case.
2: All right, hey, listen, coming up next hour, comedian J.J. Williamson has to talk to us about some things he says we're all going to find ourselves addicted to at some point in life. That's coming up. It's Dee Dee.

I'm about to. Yeah.

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1: Service Professor.
2: Mix of sun and clouds today with a high of 80 degrees. For tomorrow, partly cloudy, high of 79.
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2: Good morning, Didi in the morning, and Trey G's here, and comedian JJ Williamson says he needs to talk to us, all of us, everybody in the studio, everybody listening, everybody at home, wherever you are. He says we're addicted to certain things.
3: We are, man, and you know, it'd be shocking and surprising that we get addicted, and we, you know, people don't even be trying to get addicted to things, but man, sometimes you just get addicted out the damn blue. You be like, damn.
2: He said you get addicted out the blue.
3: Out the blue. Before you know, you be like, man, why I can't stop this? Why can I cannot stop getting addicted to certain things? Like alcohol. People, folks wake up in the morning, they brush their teeth with a gallon of Jack Daniel's.
2: You gotta be scared of that.
4: I had a former boss of mine. He would come into work and he had like a tray of alcohol, like a tray of liquor. And he would come into work in the morning. Now, it's like 8 o'clock in the morning. He'd come into work, take a shot of tequila.
2: Damn.
4: Take a shot of tequila in the morning now.
3: Was he productive, though?
4: Yeah, very.
2: Now, that you're right. That's the question.
3: Yeah. Was he productive,
4: He would close them deals now.
3: Really?
4: He would close some deals.
2: Now, hold on a second. I done worked with some folks, too, and they weren't productive.
4: Oh, God. That's what it's bad.
3: Boy, you ain't lying. They weren't productive.
2: Stop being productive.
3: Yeah. Oh, my God. God,
2: I'm worried about your boss. Good luck to him.
3: Man, just be crazy how you get addicted. Like, I know some people that's truly addicted to church. Addicted to church. Yeah. You will see them at 8 o'clock.

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1: Back with the remix. 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
1: It's Didi in the Morning, and I got to do something right now before we get into, you know, later coming up, you know, we got the hot topics. Mm-hmm. Guys, I got to salute a woman. I got to salute somebody out of Gary, Indiana.
2: Oh, who?
1: Okay, so we all been hearing about Gary, Indiana, and we've been hearing what's going on and
2: struggles,
1: days
2: right?
1: without, you know, electricity, power, mm-hmm. everything and stuff like that. Well, there's a woman I wanted to shout out of Gary, Indiana. They said this. Listen to this. The storm left Gary in the dark for days, right?
2: Right.
1: Families lining up for hot meals. But there was a restaurant owner that lost $19,000.
2: Yep.
1: This is what they're saying. It's a woman. I got to shout her out. Her name is Jocelyn Kelly. She owns Jay's Breakfast Club on Broadway in Gary, Indiana.
2: Okay.
1: They said when the lights went out, she watched 90% of her sales disappear. That's $19,000 gone.
2: Sure.
1: Businesses all over the city had to shut their doors, but she looked at her kitchen.

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1: Hey, good morning. It's Dee Dee in the morning.
2: It is.
1: And the voices you hear with me, Trey G, comedian J.J. Williamson. We were thinking about something. You know, we were just hearing from Jocelyn.
2: Jocelyn Hernandez.
1: Yeah, Jocelyn Hernandez used to be on Love and Hip Hop Atlanta.
2: Yeah.
1: Jocelyn used to be a stripper. She was with who? Stevie?
3: Stevie J.
2: Stevie.
1: She was with Stevie J. And she and Stevie like J. He got some strong genes, though, by the way, because he got a baby with, what's the other girl? Mimi.
3: Mimi.
1: And
3: yeah.
1: He got one with Jocelyn. Them two babies look alike.
2: Just alike.
1: Him. They look like him. Anyways, her daughter, it was a very interesting conversation where Jocelyn, I guess, was explaining to her daughter how mommy used to be a stripper. Take a listen.
4: You know, I started stripping at such a young age. Do you know what a stripper is?
5: Yeah, a person who dances naked.
4: Why you have to say it like that?
5: Because you told me exactly what that is.
4: I have to tell you.
5: In that exact detail.
4: I said it just like that?
5: Yeah.
4: Well, I had to tell you because I
5: you could have said it in a different detail.
4: Well, which way did you want me to say it? Oh, a person that, I don't know how else to say it.
5: Dances without clothes. My mom is so honest with me because she doesn't want me to, in the future, to look at Instagram or TikTok or anything. I'll see stuff that she didn't tell me about.
2: Oh, wow.
1: Isn't that something?
3: That's funny.
1: Okay. Got us to think.

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Let's get the party started. 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That's when I knew that your heart was scarring. 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
2: Hey, good morning. Dee Dee in the morning, about to play the $1,000 minute game. We have us a contestant. But before we get to that contestant, you guys, they say these are the habits that women, they said if she likely does this, she's a ton of fun to be married to if she likes to do these things. You ready? A woman who does these habits, fellas, she's going to be a lot of fun, they said, to be married to.
3: Okay, let's see.
2: She pokes fun at herself.
4: Yep.
2: She's going to be a lot of fun.
3: Absolutely. Yep.
2: They said she makes every task an adventure.
3: Yeah, I can see that.
4: Again, I don't know about that.
2: They say she's likely, if she has these habits, she's likely to be a ton of fun to be married to.
4: Yeah.
2: She laughs at all the wrong times.
3: The wrong time? No, I don't want you to laugh at the wrong damn time.
2: She goofs around often.
4: That one, yes.
3: I like that.
4: Yeah, that one, yes.
2: She expresses her emotions. I swear to God, this is me. I must be a ton of fun to be married to.
4: Man, go on. I swear to God, this is me.
2: This is me. I do express my emotions. I let y'all know when I'm mad now.
4: Yeah, fast.
2: I let you know when I'm happy,
4: don't I?
2: I express my emotions.
3: Dee Dee leaves a note on the door. Don't come in.
2: Hey, well, this one ate me. She appreciates nature. Sometimes. she turns everything she can into a joke. Yeah.
3: I like that.
2: Yeah.
4: Yeah, it's cool.
2: She has a quirky routine.
4: I like quirky. Quirky is cute.
2: You like quirky girls?
4: Quirky is

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1: Hey, it's Dee Dee in the Morning. All right, listen. First of all, Trey G's here, also comedian J.J. Williams.
2: Come on, man.
1: One of the things we love you guys to do is we have our small business spotlight. Yeah.

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1: Yes, indeed.
0: His name is Chris. And Chris, how do they find you again?
1: Facebook, Instagram, or 214-809-7154.
0: Mesquite Tree Service. Make sure you give him a call. Clap it up for this man right here. Small
1: appreciate y'all.
0: It's Stephen. It's Dee Dee in the morning.

0: You know what?
1: Come on.
0: There may be only one person on the planet left that can sing that. And it may be Kiki.
2: Maybe Kiki,
0: right?
2: Because
0: I don't know if there's anybody could do it the way Whitney did.
2: Boy.
1: Dang. Now, she did it to honor Dolly Parton. Yeah,
0: I know.
1: She did it to honor Dolly.
0: But
1: my God.
0: Listen. Patti LaBelle song to Ooh. A point now Kiki Wyatt where
1: did
0: now
1: she
0: sings there's a song of Patti's that she sings and they say she didn't put the pressure on Patti.
1: Oh really?
0: She needs to start singing this one now.
1: Boy,
3: so yeah, I can see her rock this one.
0: She needs to sing that one.
1: She is gifted.
0: That's
1: man.
0: Amazing. All right, listen, coming up, we're gonna shut the show down next. It's Didi in the morning.
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Good morning, good morning. Rocking with Joey Edge for your Thursday. Fam, we're going to get it in today. Got a ton of new music coming through tonight at midnight to talk about. You already know we got all these bangers to get you through the thing. And coming up next, got to give flowers to a true GOAT MC who's celebrating the anniversary of one of the greatest albums of all time across any genre, even beyond hip-hop. Let's

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We'll find out tonight. An icon in hip-hop says, yeah, you should be using it. We'll talk. It's XXL Higher Level Radio.

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1: JY, turn me up. Miami. It's for all my scammers and my kid money.

0: year, Cardi B right there. One of only three women who've ever won a Grammy for Best Rap Album. And right now, man, we got to give it up to the first lady MC to achieve that coveted golden gramophone. Talking about the GOAT, Miss Lauryn Hill. On a week that marks the 28th anniversary of her classic solo album, The Miseducation of Lauryn Hill, it's unquestionable that that is still the greatest album from any female rhymer ever. In fact, let's be real. Miseducation is considered in most circles to be one of the greatest LPs of all time across any genre, and definitely has the stats to prove it. 5 Grammys, a diamond plaque, and timeless songs that just evoke pure raw emotion. Yo, I wrote up an entire op-ed all about The Miseducation of Lauryn Hill in honor of its anniversary, so go read it now up on the site and the app. Grand Rapids, number one for hip-hop. 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
1: From the Service Professor Weather Center.
2: A mix of sun and clouds today with a high of 80 degrees. For tomorrow, partly cloudy, high of 79.
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Joey Edge, J. Cole, Legacy on the Daily Grind. And if you're just pulling up, we talked a few minutes ago about the legacy of Miss Lauryn Hill.

It just so happens that Lauren and Wyclef are in such a good place together these days that they both promised new Fugees music very soon. Yo, it's been 30 years, fam. That's amazing. Okay.

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Inside of this daily grind, I'm Joey Etch. Yo, we've been talking a whole lot this week about the use of AI specifically in hip hop, right? We just heard a track from Doja Cat who had plenty of things to say about that topic. And now SZA is most definitely not here for any computer generated.

0: music either. In fact, she went off about these, quote, disgusting musicians who use platforms like Suno. Man, it was quite the rant. Peep what SZA had to say about AI up on the site and the app.
1: I used to think about immature things. You know, like, do you love me? Do you want me? Are you gonna call me like you said you would? Is this really your real phone number?

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Joey Edge here. And as another day goes by, Drizzy Drake breaks another record on the charts. Because Shebang just landed the boy at number one for the 46th time in his storied career. 46 number ones. Yo, that man told you he had more slaps than the Beatles. And now it's beyond being actually true. Major congrats to Drizzy.

Tap in and be

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Joey Edge here. Yo, did you see that Cardi B popped out at the Kalani show in Brooklyn the other night? She tore it down major. Peep the concert footage at XXL on Instagram.

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0: Magic 104.9, Grand Rapids number one for hip hop. Joey Edge getting it in, getting things popping at the tail end of August. Summer is winding down. A lot of new beginnings, but we can still rock with the nostalgia too, word. So let's get into some of the major moments that went down in hip-hop history this week in time. That's what's going down next for Throwback Thursday.
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2: Pharrell is on a run right now, but there's something in, though, not one, not two, not three, but now four songs that he's done. I'm telling you, he's on a run, but every rapper has something in common. We're going to point it out tonight because that's what we do, because it's on a higher level, and this is hip-hop on a higher level, XXL Higher Level Radio. 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
1: Your man, 100 grand, Joey Edge in the building. Fam, it's time for that weekly hip-hop history lesson, all right? Earlier, we talked all about the miseducation of Lauryn Hill. It's the anniversary of that bona fide classic this week. But with Virgo season in full effect, we got to give happy G-Day shout-outs to Corday, Big Crit, the always hip-hop adjacent Dave Chappelle, and a special happy birthday in heaven to Shock G, a.k.a. Humpty Hump. And aside from Lauryn's album, Outkast dropped their timeless classic, ATLians, this week. That was in 96. Junior Mafia put out Conspiracy Theory that very same year. And then in 2004, Mace made his big return to the rap game with his Welcome Back album 5 years after he retired to become a pastor. And with all that said, coming up, we'll dive into two monumental yet tragic moments that went down this week in history, and they both changed the culture forever. All that's in the tuck. Joey Etch, back to all the fire music next. Grand Rapids, number one for hip-hop, Magic 104.9.
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0: from the Service Professor Weather Center.
1: A mix of sun and clouds today with a high of 80 degrees. For tomorrow, partly cloudy, high of 79.
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Joey Edge on the Daily Grind. Yo, Young Miami was only halfway done with her debut solo album when this next track right here went all types of viral. But now, according to Carisha herself, the album is done and she's ready to carry this momentum into the fall. Apparently, she linked up with Jazzy Faye and two surprise names for the Spend That remix. Some fire in the tuck.

Didi in the Morning in Grand Rapids Hip Hop on Magic 104.9. Kanye and Miss Lauryn Hill by request as we celebrate the anniversary of her Diamond Certified debut album. I know Didge got some tracks in honor of Lauryn Hill for TBT on Higher Level Radio for sure. So tap in tonight at 7.

let it clap, let it clap. Ride this while you sit on my. You see that? Shake that like you had a control. That thing for your fingers. Bend it on down, put your face on the floor. That to your legs can't stand. High freak with the word in a hand.

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1: Yes, sir. Cruising through this workday with you. I'm Joey Etch. Tap in with me on that app. Let me know what's good in your world on this final Thursday of August in the year of our Lord, 2026. And while you're at it, hit up that Bruno by the Bay contest, too. Enter to win a trip for two straight out to Cali to see Bruno Mars do his thing alongside Anderson .Paak. Yo, my girl Vanessa actually saw that Bruno Mars show, and she said it was out of this world. So don't

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It is the Daily Grind. I'm Joey Edge. Man, let me ask you, do you really think Drake is already gearing up for a new album? Because after he posted that picture of a CD case that said the words fear of missing out, that's been the rumor. I mean, it's possible for sure, but this dude already dropped 3 albums with 40 songs this year. Either way, you know the boy loves all this speculation. Follow any updates on the site and the app.

Guess I'm a teacher since she wanna sub me. She did what, had no idea. Thought she was on the shelf, IKEA. I'm stoked like that when I see her. Please, don't nobody wanna pay her. She looking, weak looking.

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It is the Daily Grind. Coming up next, we're going to look back on two monumental yet very tragic moments that went down this week in the history of hip hop. Keep it right.

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Or is he just a 40-year-old man literally living his life? We'll talk about Drake choosing Texas, and I'm not talking about his house in Houston. 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

0: Edge, still talking hip-hop history on a week that was stacked top to bottom with the birthdays of straight legends, all types of classic albums, too. And earlier, we talked about the likes of Lauryn Hill, Outkast, and Junior Mafia, who all made history this week in time. But sadly, this week also marks the anniversaries of two tragic moments that certainly had major effects on the culture. First, we got what is considered to be hip-hop's first homicide case when DJ Scott LaRock of Boogie Down Productions was killed back in 1987. Yo, I cannot believe that case still has never, ever been resolved. That's a rotten shame. And then, man, exactly 25 years ago, back in 2001, the beloved Aaliyah tragically died in a plane crash down in the Bahamas. That's so sad, man. Rest in power to the princess of R&B, Aaliyah. We'll for sure throw something down for her later tonight on XXL Higher Level Radio. 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
1: Service Professor will fix it in a snap.
2: A mix of sun and clouds today with a high of 80 degrees. For tomorrow, partly cloudy, high of 79.
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On the Daily Grind with Barty by request right there. And, you know, if there's a track you need on the new school or old school tip, just enter the chat on the app. We'll see what's good. A million.

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Doing this daily grind thing, I'm Joey Etch. And then tonight, XXL Higher Level Radio will not only throw it back for legends who made history this week, like Lauryn Hill, Outkast, and Aaliyah, but Digi's gonna preview.

Grand Rapids, number one for hip hop magic, 104.9. Joey Edge, The Daily Grind. I gotta say, fam, this run for J. Cole on the Fall Off Tour is literally proving that he's doing anything but a fall off. Night after night, crowd after crowd. It's been amazing to see. Catch all the highlights up now on the site and the app. I know you got-

0: 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Until 2000, you could get 10 cents for every rat head you turned in. This 1915 law, meant to control rodents, was finally repealed after 85 years, deemed outdated and impractical for local government offices. Grand Rapids number one for hip-hop, Magic 1049.
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Joey Edge here. You know the vibes. It's Thursday. Another New Music Friday on the horizon. And like clockwork, hip hop and R&B are all set up to deliver all types of new heat tonight. We'll

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Lay on my stomach, toot it up, do the cry, baby. 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Damn, he probably wanna wear my hoodie.

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1: 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And look, it's one of those things where I literally work here and I found out things that I did not know before. That documentary is live. 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

Joey Edge getting it popping up here on the Daily Grind. Man, after a New Music Friday that was completely stacked last week, hip-hop and R&B is coming through major again tonight on the new music front. Literally something for any type of hip-hop head. Rod Wave is dropping a new album called Don't Look Down. The legend E-40 is dropping his 28th solo album. 28! That's a lot of records, homie. Ugh. Big up to E-40. If you're into the true crime side of the game, YNW Melly's got a project, Trippie Redd too, and then, yo, without a doubt, what I am checking for immediately at midnight is the first ever collab project from The Alchemist and Erykah Badu. That's gonna be a moment. Mark my words. Make sure you check for those and all the new hip-hop projects up on the site and the app the second they drop at midnight tonight. Joey Etch on The Daily Grind. 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
7: A mix of sun and clouds today with a high of 80 degrees. For tomorrow, partly cloudy, high of 79.
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10: Yeah. Ah. Yeah. Halloween. 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

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Joey Edge, with all the motion up here today, check in with me on that Free Station app. I want to know what's motivating your emotion this week, all right? For me, it's been sports. The NFL preseason's been popping off. Baseball getting hot, headed into the fall. Very solid time of the year when it comes to balling, you know what I mean? Hit my DMs, we'll see what's good.

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Inside of the Daily Grind, coming through now with G Herbo. And yo, if you have not peeped it yet, there's an absolute fire documentary for the 10th anniversary of G Herbo and the rest of the 2016 XXL freshman class. It's up now on YouTube, and it ain't no XXL puff piece either. All the behind-the-scenes stuff is crazy. Goes deep into how at the time,

ice and chill. Damn. They tryna cover it up like a quilt. 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Kept it 100 on paper like Will. 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That's just how I do the sauce and the spill.

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Steady grinding through this work week with you, family. I'm Joey Etch. Yo, don't forget, DJ Digital comes through major tonight on XXL Higher Level Radio. We're going to be on that Throwback Thursday type of time. Mikey Offline's going to preview a whole bunch of new music dropping tonight in that Level Up mix. So don't miss it, fam. It all goes down right here at 7.

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Well, all right, then. That's about a wrap for me this afternoon. Thank you for rocking with me. I know you understand the assignment. Keep it right here for all the fire to get you through this thing on a Thursday. I will catch you tonight on Higher Level Radio with Didge. But until then, Joey Etch on the Daily Grind.

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We'll find out tonight. An icon in hip-hop says, yeah, you should be using it. We'll talk. It's Double XL Higher Level Radio.

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0: From the Service Professor Weather Center.
1: A mix of sun and clouds today with a high of 80 degrees. For tomorrow, partly cloudy, high of 79.
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1: 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Your dog, Trey G. And look, I enjoy a good love story as much as the next person. 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
3: From the Service Professor Weather Center.
4: A mix of sun and clouds today with a high of 80 degrees. For tomorrow, partly cloudy, high of 79.
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1: 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And look, it's one of those things where I literally work here and I found out things that I did not know before. 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

0: 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This 1915 law, meant to control rodents, was finally repealed after 85 years, deemed outdated and impractical for local government offices. 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

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An icon in hip-hop says, yeah, you should be using it. We'll talk. 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
2: From the Service Professor Weather Center.
3: A mix of sun and clouds today with a high of 80 degrees. For tomorrow, partly cloudy, high of 79.
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All the big trending stories of the day. And of course, you know, we got bangers starting right now. 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
1: First person shooter mode. We turning your song to a funeral. To the just say they don't office, you better be talking about working in cubicles. Yeah, them boys had it locked, but I knew the code. A lot of debate in my numero. Not the three, not the two, I'm the UNO.

You know, we are getting it in tonight, XXL Higher Level Radio. And coming up, all right, the conversation has shifted once again. And is it because of the person who's talking about AI using it in music? Chat, are we keeping the same energy? Let's talk about it next on Higher Level Radio.

Radio, and we are just getting started tonight. So if you are just joining us, thank you for being here. You've missed nothing, because let's start the conversation tonight around AI. I feel like you can't get on the internet, which is loaded with AI, without hearing about AI, but specifically in hip hop, specifically in music, but hip hop, AI has been a topic of conversation, man. Whether it's us talking about Phoenix flexing with Rubbers being one of the biggest songs of the summer, whether it's us seeing Spotify literally wiping out all AI artists, right? It's been a big conversation because using AI in music, to me, depending on what you're using it for, people have brought it up when it comes to tools like AutoTune. And let me tell you, for those who don't produce, and I'm looking at my producer, Joey Etch, he knows exactly what I'm talking about. There are tools for people who do production, you know, when you talk about a track getting mastered. A lot of those tools and a lot of the software uses AI now for shortcuts. It can tell you, you know, if there's reverb in a room and things are a little too echoey, AI can actually help to take some of that out, which is why artists can record wherever. How many times have we seen DJ Khaled or Kanye just recording in the middle of a hotel room, right? You could use AI in that capacity, and I don't think the regular person will care one way or the other. But when it comes to the creation of the music, either the writing of the lyrics or the actual performing, the singing of the vocals, at what point is using AI kind of replacing the whole human element? What's ethical? What's not? But now that Dr. Dre has stepped out and entered the chat on AI and music, and I'm telling you, for those who think Dr. Dre would be the person to say, don't use AI, you are sadly mistaken. Dr. Dre sitting down with Jimmy Iovine over the weekend talked about using AI in music and champion using AI in music because he feels like it'll only make creativity that much better when it comes to people making music. He likened it to the drum machines from the 1980s. Think about the 808. Yeah, I'm going to tell you right now. You want to know why the 808 is so big in hip hop? Let me tell you why. Because it came out and a lot of people ran out to get it that own studios thinking that these machines would allow them to put a drum track down and it would sound like drums, except it didn't sound like drums at all. It was comical, but it's the 808 drum that we heard on all the big Def Jam records. Why was this so prevalent in hip hop? Let me continue. When these things went to pawn shops, whenever it was a failure, these things could barely sell for a fraction of what they cost in stores. So guess what? The streets, the hood, starving artists, struggling artists went out to buy these drum machines because now all of a sudden they can make beats to rap over, right? Someone from around the way could go grab one of these machines and get creative with it, which is exactly what hip hop did. People like Rick Rubin, people like Afrika Bambaataa, and the list goes on and on. And at the time, that was a joke. You can't have this in music. This isn't real. And it sounded ridiculous, right? Fast forward, you know, 40 years later, and here we are. One of the biggest names in music, not just hip hop, is basically saying AI is the same thing. Is it the same thing, though? Someone had to program that 808. Typing in a prompt, I don't think that's what Dre's talking about, but I understand the messaging. The problem is there's going to be nuance to this. There's going to be some people who do use AI in their music to elevate their music. And then there's going to be people who literally just type, make a song that sounds like Chief Keef. And that's going to be it. And the problem continues to be, for those who may not realize it, is that AI, much like the writing that it does to clean up your email or whatever you use it for, it's using something that's been done before. So if it's doing this with music, it means it's using music that an artist has created, that someone's vocals. If you say make it sound like 80s music, there's a handful of artists that really made the 80s sound, producers and singers and vocalists. So it's borrowing it from somewhere. Make a yacht rock song, make a hip hop song that sounds like trap beats from the ringtone rap era. It's gonna pull that from real artists, real creators. And I think that's the ethical part of the conversation, is that these companies that are doing these AI songs that you can make in an instant, they're borrowing it from somewhere. They're copying it. They're putting music and certain songs and certain libraries into play. And I think that's where there's an issue. Your thoughts on it? I'm

0: curious to hear it right now. And does the conversation change when it's a Phoenix Flexin or when it's a Dr. Dre talking about using AI in music? Let's talk about it right here tonight. XXL Higher Level Radio.
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Dr. Dre says that using AI in music is cool. And my question tonight is, are we going to argue with Dr. Dre, the same audience that basically accused Phoenix Flexin of using AI to create one of the hottest songs of the summer? It's been interesting to hear a lot of people. But Tory said it best, man. Coming from a guy who was only known for being one half of Shoreline Mafia versus it coming from a guy literally responsible for West Coast hip hop and beyond as we know it. I guess, you know, it depends on who's saying AI is cool. Are we going to pretend AI is cool now just because Dr. Dre is saying it? Have you always been down with AI in your music? Or are you one of those people who thinks using AI to make music is not cool, but a little sprinkle of it every now and again doesn't hurt? Talk to us now. It's XXL Higher Level Radio. I know you

0: 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I don't need to hear about your sneaky link. I do need to hear about your vote for the Bangers Countdown tonight and every night. Good? All right, let's just do that part. 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Just tell me what song you believe deserves to be in the top spot of the Bangers Countdown, and we'll keep everything else a secret. It's easy. 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